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0: been that since birth. Everyone's seeing this money I'm blowing, but nobody's seeing the work. Look, Dad, I'm like you. 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I like digging in it. I like till it hurt.
1: And if my eyes roll back, then let the tears come first. Been holding those in too long. Faking it like

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0: That was Cage the Elephant, Beaches in Tennessee. 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